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You can't leave, cause your heart is there. 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

a Lincoln motor and it's really souped up. 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
5: 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This week in 7 Days, clashes between protesters and law enforcement during a March 11th ICE raid in South Burlington turned violent. Body camera footage from that day shows how South Burlington Deputy Police Chief Sean Briscoe tried to keep the peace. The increasing popularity of Palmer Lane Maple's Creamy Stand is creating traffic problems in Jericho. And indie rocker Kyle Thomas, better known as King Tough, comes home to Vermont after 15 years in L.A. All this and more in this week's edition of 7 Days, Vermont's award-winning weekly newspaper.
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7: 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This week in 7Days, clashes between protesters and law enforcement during a March 11th ICE raid in South Burlington turned violent. Body camera footage from that day shows how South Burlington Deputy Police Chief Sean Briscoe tried to keep the peace. The increasing popularity of Palmer Lane Maple's Creamy Stand is creating traffic problems in Jericho. And indie rocker Kyle Thomas, better known as King Tough, comes home to Vermont after 15 years in L.A. All this and more in this week's edition of 7 Days, Vermont's award-winning weekly newspaper.
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4: 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This week in 7Days, clashes between protesters and law enforcement during a March 11th ICE raid in South Burlington turned violent. Body camera footage from that day shows how South Burlington Deputy Police Chief Sean Briscoe tried to keep the peace. The increasing popularity of Palmer Lane Maple's Creamy Stand is creating traffic problems in Jericho. And indie rocker Kyle Thomas, better known as King Tough, comes home to Vermont after 15 years in L.A. All this and more in this week's edition of 7 Days, Vermont's award-winning weekly newspaper.
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8: 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This week in 7Days... clashes between protesters and law enforcement during a March 11th ICE raid in South Burlington turned violent. Body camera footage from that day shows how South Burlington Deputy Police Chief Sean Briscoe tried to keep the peace. The increasing popularity of Palmer Lane Maple's Creamy Stand is creating traffic problems in Jericho. And indie rocker Kyle Thomas, better known as King Tough, comes home to Vermont after 15 years in L.A. All this and more in this week's edition of 7 Days, Vermont's award-winning weekly newspaper.
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1: 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This week in 7 Days, clashes between protesters and law enforcement during a March 11th ICE raid in South Burlington turned violent. Body camera footage from that day shows how South Burlington Deputy Police Chief Sean Briscoe tried to keep the peace. The increasing popularity of Palmer Lane Maple's Creamy Stand is creating traffic problems in Jericho. And indie rocker Kyle Thomas, better known as King Tough, comes home to Vermont after 15 years in L.A. All this and more in this week's edition of 7 Days, Vermont's award-winning weekly newspaper.
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7: 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This week in 7 Days, clashes between protesters and law enforcement during a March 11th ICE raid in South Burlington turned violent. Body camera footage from that day shows how South Burlington Deputy Police Chief Sean Briscoe tried to keep the peace. The increasing popularity of Palmer Lane Maple's Creamy Stand is creating traffic problems in Jericho. And indie rocker Kyle Thomas, better known as King Tough, comes home to Vermont after 15 years in L.A. All this and more in this week's edition of 7 Days, Vermont's award-winning weekly newspaper.
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4: 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This week in 7 Days, clashes between protesters and law enforcement during a March 11th ICE raid in South Burlington turned violent. Body camera footage from that day shows how South Burlington Deputy Police Chief Sean Briscoe tried to keep the peace. The increasing popularity of Palmer Lane Maple's Creamy Stand is creating traffic problems in Jericho. And indie rocker Kyle Thomas, better known as King Tough, comes home to Vermont after 15 years in L.A. All this and more in this week's edition of 7 Days, Vermont's award-winning weekly newspaper.
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4: 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This week in 7Days, clashes between protesters and law enforcement during a March 11th ICE raid in South Burlington turned violent. Body camera footage from that day shows how South Burlington Deputy Police Chief Sean Briscoe tried to keep the peace. The increasing popularity of Palmer Lane Maple's Creamy Stand is creating traffic problems in Jericho. And indie rocker Kyle Thomas, better known as King Tough, comes home to Vermont after 15 years in L.A. All this and more in this week's edition of 7 Days, Vermont's award-winning weekly newspaper.
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5: 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This week in 7 Days, clashes between protesters and law enforcement during a March 11th ICE raid in South Burlington turned violent. Body camera footage from that day shows how South Burlington Deputy Police Chief Sean Briscoe tried to keep the peace. The increasing popularity of Palmer Lane Maple's Creamy Stand is creating traffic problems in Jericho. And indie rocker Kyle Thomas, better known as King Tuff, comes home to Vermont after 15 years in L.A. All this and more in this week's edition of 7 Days, Vermont's award-winning weekly newspaper.
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101.7 WCVT, Classic Hits Vermont. I feel the earth move. I'm Nancy Gordon. That was Carole King. Happy Friday afternoon to you. How about some Hall & Oates on 101.7 WCVT, Classic Hits Vermont?

0: 1017 WCVT Classic Hits Vermont, going back to 1974 with Redbone and Come and Get Your Love. I'm Nancy Gordon. Today is, and it's a long title, Relive Your Past by Listening to the First Music You Ever Bought, No Matter What It Was, No Excuses Day. That sounds like fun, and I will admit that the very first 45 I ever bought with my own money was I Think I Love You by the Partridge Family, and it was in a machine in the grocery store that had a handful of current hits, a vending machine. And I still have that record on Bell Records, a silver label with black letters and a red sleeve for the record. I have many hundreds of 45s and albums at home, and I cherish them all. And now, of course, vinyl is all the rage again. We'll hear from Neil Young next on 101.7 WCVT Classic Hits Vermont.
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0: 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George Benson took the Platters on Broadway, extended it with a jazzy groove, and had a hit for himself. I'm Nancy Gordon. Good afternoon. Our Beatles break is coming up at 4 o'clock. Today is Bring Someone Flowers Day, and I would say that that's a surefire hit, unless you don't know what your person's allergies may be. I have a friend, for example, who absolutely cannot be in the presence of gardenias. And of course, those were her mother's favorite flower. I'm Nancy Gordon. Bruce Springsteen is next on 1017 WCVT Classic Hits Vermont.
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7: 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This week in 7Days, clashes between protesters and law enforcement during a March 11th ICE raid in South Burlington turned violent. Body camera footage from that day shows how South Burlington Deputy Police Chief Sean Briscoe tried to keep the peace. The increasing popularity of Palmer Lane Maple's Creamy Stand is creating traffic problems in Jericho. And indie rocker Kyle Thomas, better known as King Tough, comes home to Vermont after 15 years in L.A. All this and more in this week's edition of 7 Days, Vermont's award-winning weekly newspaper.
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Well, over the weekend, and in fact it's going to get quite a bit hotter in the next few days, Tuesday in the upper 80s. Here's Billy Joel on 101.7 WCVT Classic Hits Vermont.

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101.7 WCVT, Classic Hits Vermont. With today's Beatles break, it began with Sgt. Pepper's Lonely Hearts Club Band and with a little help from my friends. Then Here, There, and Everywhere, one of the great love songs of all time. I Will, which is my idea of a wedding song. And lastly, from the Abbey Road Side 2 medley, Golden Slumbers, Carry That Weight, and The End. On this day in 1967, Paul went to the Bag O' Nails Club in London and met a young lady from the United States named Linda Eastman. A year later, exactly, John and Paul would be in New York, appearing on The Tonight Show to promote Apple, and Paul would run into Linda again. The following March, they would be married. And oh, by the way, don't miss SNL tomorrow night. Paul is the musical guest. Now some Bowie on 101.7 WCVT Classic Hits Vermont.

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0: 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I'm Nancy Gordon. If you are picking up some food on the way home, well, it is National Pizza Party Day, so there's an excuse not to cook. It's also National Chocolate Chip Day. You could get one of those giant chocolate chip cookies that looks like a pizza. And Sunday, it will be National Cherry Cobbler Day, Walnut Day, and World Baking Day. So if you want to get in the groove and pick up supplies, that's your heads up. 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
3: 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This week in 7 Days... clashes between protesters and law enforcement during a March 11th ICE raid in South Burlington turned violent. Body camera footage from that day shows how South Burlington Deputy Police Chief Sean Briscoe tried to keep the peace. The increasing popularity of Palmer Lane Maple's Creamy Stand is creating traffic problems in Jericho. And indie rocker Kyle Thomas, better known as King Tough, comes home to Vermont after 15 years in L.A. All this and more in this week's edition of 7 Days, Vermont's award-winning weekly newspaper.
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Brown Eyed Girl from Van Morrison still gets people out on the dance floor very enthusiastically. I'm Nancy Gordon from 1976. Here's Starbuck on 1017 WCVT Classic Hits Vermont.

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101.7 WCVT, Classic Hits Vermont with Al Green and Let's Stay Together. I'm Nancy Gordon. Happy weekend to you. These fellows are on a U.S. tour right now. They won't get anywhere near us until September, September 6th at Mohegan Sun in Connecticut. Goo Goo Dolls on 101.7 WCVT, Classic Hits Vermont.

0: 101.7 WCVT, the best of the album era, with a deep cut from the Eagles, You'd Never Cry Like a Lover. My name is Nancy Gordon, and I'm very glad to be with you this afternoon. I hope you have good plans for the weekend. I have to go to Springfield, Massachusetts for a college graduation first thing tomorrow morning, so I'm heading out of here this evening so I can be semi-well rested for the festivities tomorrow. The venue is hosting 5 commencements in 4 days. I've got some celebratory music from Lionel Richie next on 101.7 WCBT, Classic Hits Vermont.
1: 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This week in 7 Days, clashes between protesters and law enforcement during a March 11th ICE raid in South Burlington turned violent. Body camera footage from that day shows how South Burlington Deputy Police Chief Sean Briscoe tried to keep the peace. The increasing popularity of Palmer Lane Maple's Creamy Stand is creating traffic problems in Jericho. And indie rocker Kyle Thomas, better known as King Tough, comes home to Vermont after 15 years in L.A. All this and more in this week's edition of 7 Days, Vermont's award-winning weekly newspaper.
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0: 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For the record, a squeezebox may be an accordion, a concertina, a bandoneon, that's particularly popular in South America and Lithuania, or a harmonium, which is especially important in Indian music. There, we've both learned something today. 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

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One of the happiest songs ever recorded, The Police, Every Little Thing She Does Is Magic. I'm Nancy Gordon, and I wish you a happy weekend. Let's keep the spirits high right now with Elton John and Kiki D on 1017 WCVT Classic Hits Vermont.

everybody had to pay and pay. A hustle here and a hustle there. New York City is the place where they said, hey babe, take a walk on the wild.

was Jim Dean for a day. Then I guess she had to crash. 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I said, hey babe, take a walk on the wild side. I said, hey honey.

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5: 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This week in 7 Days, clashes between protesters and law enforcement during a March 11th ICE raid in South Burlington turned violent. Body camera footage from that day shows how South Burlington Deputy Police Chief Sean Briscoe tried to keep the peace. The increasing popularity of Palmer Lane Maple's Creamy Stand is creating traffic problems in Jericho. And indie rocker Kyle Thomas, better known as King Tough, comes home to Vermont after 15 years in L.A. All this and more in this week's edition of 7 Days, Vermont's award-winning weekly newspaper.
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